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People look when they're passing and never check on the past.

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2: 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Oh, I know there's